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2: 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Tonight takes its time. 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

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Together, we are all Cape Bretoners. 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
1: Good morning. Former Supreme Court Justice Louise Arbour has been sworn in as Canada's 31st Governor General. She was sworn in during a ceremony in Ottawa yesterday, marking a new chapter in the country's viceregal leadership. Arbour, who has a lengthy resume in international law and human rights, offered her thoughts on what it means to be Canadian.
2: We believe in leading as a team. We do not mistake humility for weakness, nor do we measure a person's worth by the thickness of their wallet. We don't think we are perfect, but we believe we're pretty well on the way there.
1: Arbour succeeds the outgoing Mary Simon. Prime Minister Mark Carney called the appointment a moment of stability and experience at the heart of the public service. An Ontario man was killed in a multi-vehicle crash on Highway 103 in Clearland on the weekend. Saturday afternoon, police say a pickup entered a construction zone where traffic was stopped at a light, hit one SUV and then another. The driver of that first SUV, a 65-year-old man from Ottawa, was killed. A 64-year-old woman, also from Ottawa, who was a passenger, was airlifted to hospital with life-threatening injuries. There have been several accidents at that site since the traffic lights were installed a month ago. Additional warning signs are being put up leading up to the lights. A third person has been charged in a human trafficking investigation that police say spans multiple provinces. The Nova Scotia Human Trafficking Unit says 38-year-old Colton Downey of Dartmouth was arrested June 3rd. He's facing charges including trafficking in persons. Police say their investigation began in 2023 involving multiple victims in Nova Scotia with links to New Brunswick and Ontario. Two other people were arrested in April. Downey's been released on conditions until his next court appearance, June 22nd. Nova Scotia homeowners could see lower insurance premiums if they make their properties more fire-resistant. Insurers are shifting from relying on past fire history to using laser scans, satellite imagery, and detailed risk models that assess each home individually. Factors include nearby trees, roofing materials, how well properties are maintained. Tricia Murray rebuilt her Hammonds Plains house after the 2023 wildfires using fire-resistant materials and a wide buffer zone. According to CBC, her insurance premiums dropped by about 12%. In sports, in baseball, Blue Jays lost 5-2 to the visiting Phillies. Rays beat the Red Sox 3-1. Yankees had a 7-5 win in the 10th inning in Cleveland. The Spurs down the Knicks 115-111 and now trail in the NBA final 2-1. Now you're up to date. I'm Daryl Good.
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3: Mainly cloudy skies today. We're looking at it clearing up this afternoon, though. Gusting winds, a high of 22, a UV index 6 or high. Clear skies tonight, gusting winds becoming light, a low of 7. Tomorrow, we're starting off with sunny skies becoming a mix of sun and cloud near noon, a high of 27 with humidex, could feel like 29. A UV index 8 or very high tomorrow. Mix of sun and cloud for Thursday. We're looking at a high of 24. Currently sitting at 7 degrees here in Sydney. 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

0: And Innocence from Harlequin, Max 98.3, 613 here in downtown Sydney. We're at 7 degrees. Hopefully you're having a good morning. A very good morning to you. It's Maddie B in for Jason on this Tuesday morning. And the sun is almost already out. It is crazy. It was a lovely drive in. I had to wear my sunglasses though because the sun was coming up in my rearview mirror. It was a little bright. Hopefully everybody's in for a great day of rock and roll. We have it all day long, of course. This hour, I see the music of Pink Floyd on the way. We're going to hear from Sweet this hour. The Sheepdogs making an appearance as well. So lots of great music headed your way. And all you got to do to hear it is stick around.
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0: 98.3 at 622, 22 minutes after 6 o'clock, and that is Loverboy, and the kid is hot tonight. Very early in the morning, though. The sun is shining over Charlotte Street here in Sydney, and it is a great day. I'm loving every minute of being here. That is a different song by the same band, but yeah. I digress. It is time. I like to start my days off on a positive note, and to do that, I always look for an article that is good news, happy news, or news to brighten your day. And this is good news for cancer research. A promising melanoma vaccine is showing lasting results years after the treatment. In a recent long-term follow-up, patients who received the personalized vaccine saw their risk of reoccurrence or death cut nearly in half, even 5 years later. This isn't a traditional vaccine. It's tailored to each patient, training their immune system to recognize and attack the specific mutations in their cancer cells. In the study, those who got the vaccine alongside immunotherapy had significantly better outcomes than those who received standard treatment alone. Researchers say this could mark a major step forward in preventing melanoma from coming back, which has been a major challenge. Even more encouraging, the treatment continued working long after it was given, suggesting the immune system remembers how to fight the cancer. While more testing is still needed, scientists are hoping this approach could eventually be used to treat other types of cancer too. And the fight against cancer, advancements in that, always good news in my book.
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3: Good morning. A 20-year-old man from Sydney Mines is facing multiple charges after a robbery at the liquor store in New Waterford. Police say a man discharged bear spray at a security guard who tried to stop him from leaving with stolen liquor. Staff also reported seeing him display a knife during the robbery. Officers found Lucas Justin Ronald Roach at a residence in Wilson Avenue with help from video surveillance and a K-9 team. Fire crews treated store staff affected by the bear spray. He's charged with robbery, assault with a weapon, uttering threats, and four counts of breaching court orders. Police in Maple Ridge, B.C. have issued a warrant for a former Cape Breton Oilers player, Link Gates. The 57-year-old's charged with assault and mischief under $5,000 for an alleged unprovoked attack on a taxi driver last September. Police say Gates punched the driver repeatedly in the face, according to Post Media, tried to break the taxi's camera and smash the windshield before fleeing. Gates, known in hockey circles as the Missing Link, played 21 games for the Cape Breton Oilers in the 1993-94 season. It's just over 2 weeks until the by-election in the new Acadian riding of Cheticamp, Margaree's, Pleasant Bay, and Elections Nova Scotia's released some preliminary numbers. It says 296 early votes were cast by write-in ballots before the close of nominations last Wednesday. And as of last Saturday, a total of 397 early votes had been cast, including with the new e-balloting system. There are just under 4,000 registered voters in the electoral district. The voters will be getting your voter information card in the mail this week with information on where and when to vote in the by-election. Naturopathic doctors are now regulated in Nova Scotia for the first time. The province has licensed them under the Regulated Health Professions Act, making it the first Atlantic Canadian province to do so. The chair of the Nova Scotia Association of Naturopathic Doctors, Dr. Tara Lance, says they have about 85 in the province, and she tells CBC this move protects the public and ensures patients see qualified practitioners. In sports and baseball, the Phillies 5-2 over the Blue Jays. Tampa Bay beat Boston 3-1. The Yankees needed 10 innings to get by the Guardians 7-5. In the NBA final, the Spurs now trail 2-1 after beating the Knicks 115-111. Now you're up to date. I'm Daryl Good.
2: Cape Breton weather.
4: We are looking at mainly cloudy skies for the first part of the day, clearing this afternoon, some gusting winds, a high of 22, a UV index 6 or high. Clear skies this evening, those gusting winds are going to become light, a low of 7. Tomorrow, sunny skies in the early morning, becoming a mix of sun and cloud near noon, a high of 27 with the humidex, could feel like 29, a UV index of 8 or very high. A mix of sun and cloud for Thursday, we're looking at a high of 24, currently resting at 7 degrees, it's 6:35, you're listening to Max.
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0: And I don't know, that's the music of the Sheepdogs here on Max. Of course, don't forget, you might be able to catch that song live. I'm not privy to their playlist, so I can't tell you for sure, but they are coming here to the CBRM. They're going to be at the Savoy Theater on October the 23rd. And this could be a sold-out show, so I would go and I would check now. If you like the Sheepdogs, try and get your tickets today. You never know when they're going to sell out. So I would check into that right now if you're a fan like I'm a fan. Or maybe, just maybe, I'll see you there. We still got lots in store for you as this hour is rolling along at 6:43. Not much of the hour left, but some great music. Tom Petty coming up next.
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0: Bryan Adams with that One Night Love Affair, Max 98.3 at 6:54. We're just 6 minutes away from 7 o'clock. Your next information update is on the way at the top of the hour. Before we get into that, though, before we get back to the music, Campbell's has teamed up with Buffalo Wild Wings for the longest soup name I have ever read. It is called Campbell's Chunky Buffalo Wild Wings Parmesan Garlic Chicken Noodle Soup. Yeah, mouthful right there. Sounds delicious, but hard to say. That is apparently going to hit stores later this month. Buffalo sauce, I love it. I'm not going to lie. I like spicy things. It sounds pretty good. But maybe you're on the more mild end and you're looking for maybe a little bit of ice cream. Well, Wendy's, they're launching a Minions Frosty. And yes, of course, it's the Minions. So it's going to be banana flavored. A banana swirled Frosty, going to be available limited time, going to be starting in restaurants June 15th. So, I mean, that's pretty good. I like banana flavored things, even though they don't taste like banana. You know, you get me? All right, Fleetwood Mac on the way.
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1: Good morning. Former Supreme Court Justice Louise Arbour has been sworn in as Canada's 31st Governor General. She was sworn in during a ceremony in Ottawa yesterday, marking a new chapter in the country's viceregal leadership. Arbour, who has a lengthy resume in international law and human rights, offered her thoughts on what it means to be Canadian.
2: We believe in leading as a team. We do not mistake humility for weakness, nor do we measure a person's worth by the thickness of their wallet. We don't think we are perfect, but we believe we're pretty well on the way there.
1: Arbour succeeds the outgoing Mary Simon. Prime Minister Mark Carney called the appointment a moment of stability and experience at the heart of the public service. An Ontario man was killed in a multi-vehicle crash on Highway 103 in Clearland on the weekend. Saturday afternoon, police say a pickup entered a construction zone where traffic was stopped at a light, hit one SUV and then another. The driver of that first SUV, a 65-year-old man from Ottawa, was killed. A 64-year-old woman, also from Ottawa, who was a passenger, was airlifted to hospital with life-threatening injuries. There have been several accidents at that site since the traffic lights were installed a month ago. Additional warning signs are being put up leading up to the lights. A third person has been charged in a human trafficking investigation that police say spans multiple provinces. The Nova Scotia Human Trafficking Unit says 38-year-old Colton Downing of Dartmouth was arrested June 3rd. He's facing charges including trafficking in persons. Police say their investigation began in 2023 involving multiple victims in Nova Scotia with links to New Brunswick and Ontario. Two other people were arrested in April. Downey's been released on conditions until his next court appearance, June 22nd. Nova Scotia homeowners could see lower insurance premiums if they make their properties more fire-resistant. Insurers are shifting from relying on past fire history to using laser scans, satellite imagery, and detailed risk models that assess each home individually. Factors include nearby trees, roofing materials, how well properties are maintained. Tricia Murray rebuilt her Hammonds Plains house after the 2023 wildfires using fire-resistant materials and a wide buffer zone. According to CBC, her insurance premiums dropped by about 12%. In sports, in baseball, Blue Jays lost 5-2 to the visiting Phillies. Rays beat the Red Sox 3-1. Yankees had a 7-5 win in the 10th inning in Cleveland. The Spurs down the Knicks 115-111 and now trail in the NBA final 2-1. Now you're up to date. I'm Daryl Good.
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0: Cape Breton weather.
5: It is mainly cloudy this morning. It's going to clear this afternoon, though. We're looking at some gusting winds. A high of 22, a UV index of 6 or high. Clear skies this evening. That gusting wind, well, it's going to become light. A low of 7. Tomorrow, sunshine in the morning, becoming a mix of sun and cloud near noon. A high of 27 with humid index 29. A UV index of 8 or very high, a sunscreen kind of day. And then Thursday, a mix of sun and cloud with a high of 24. We're up a couple of degrees. It's 9 degrees here in downtown Sydney. 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

and the rest of my life. That is the music of Sloan 710, 10 minutes after 7 o'clock. And you know what that means here on Max 93? We've entered the Peak Velocity Power Hour. So you got to listen this hour. You're going to listen for the peak shots. It is your cue to call. And you could be getting some free virtual golf. So listen for that. It could come up at any point in time this hour. So the moment you hear it, you'll hear it. There's a little sound effect, and then Heather talks. It's a great little cue to call. When you hear it, I'm going to take the first caller, and that person is going to get some free virtual golf. So when you hear it, keep this number ready, 595-3320. That is when you'll call in, and you could get that virtual golf. Peak Velocity, an amazing little place, 274 Wash Plant Road. It is a sports center offering hit tracks, baseball simulator, amazing virtual golf. They do birthday parties. They have the batting cages, baseball camps, private lessons as well. It is a great place. You should look them up on Facebook as well. We do have more great music on the way. Thin Lizzy is next.

0: And this flight tonight, that is the music of Nazareth here on Max at 7:19. We're almost 20 minutes after 7 o'clock. And the rock and roll continues all hour long, all day long. We are the Island's Rock. And on this, what is shaping out to be, just looking out our front window, it looks like it could be a beautiful, beautiful day. It's still saying mainly cloudy for the morning. I don't know how much cloud is actually out there. It is very bright looking out our window, but I can't see up, so I don't know how much cloud is there. It could actually be mainly cloudy. Don't forget, every month you have a chance, along with us here at Max 93, McLeod Optical and Vision Center. We are giving away a pair of non-prescription designer sunglasses, and all you have to do to enter is text the keywords. Yeah, if you do that, it puts you in. You can enter once per day and a chance at a pair of Oakleys this month. All you have to do is text the word VISION along with your first and last name to 595-3320. That enters you. You can have multiple entries. Like I said, once per day you can get on this draw. And there have been a lot of happy people walking away with designer sunglasses, courtesy of our friends over at McLeod Optical and Vision Center.
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1: Good morning. A 20-year-old man from Sydney Mines is facing multiple charges after a robbery at the liquor store in New Waterford. Police say a man discharged bear spray at a security guard who tried to stop him from leaving with stolen liquor. Staff also reported seeing him display a knife during the robbery. Officers found Lucas Justin Ronald Roach at a residence in Wilson Avenue with help from video surveillance and a K-9 team. Fire crews treated store staff affected by the bear spray. He's charged with robbery, assault with a weapon, uttering threats, and four counts of breaching court orders. Police in Maple Ridge, B.C. have issued a warrant for a former Cape Breton Oilers player, Link Gates. The

0: Shutter residents in Wilson Avenue with help from video surveillance and a canine team. Fire crews treated store staff affected by the bear spray. He's charged with robbery, assault with a weapon, uttering threats, and four counts of breaching court orders. Police in Maple Ridge, B.C. have issued a warrant for a former Cape Breton Oilers player, Link Gates. The 57-year-old's charged with assault and mischief under $5,000 for an alleged unprovoked attack on a taxi driver last September. Police say Gates punched the driver repeatedly in the face, according to Post Media, tried to break the taxi's camera and smash the windshield before fleeing. Gates, known in hockey circles as the missing link, played 21 games for the Cape Breton Oilers in the 1993-94 season. It's just over 2 weeks until the by-election in the new Acadian riding of Cheticamp, Margaree's, Pleasant Bay, and Elections Nova Scotia has released some preliminary numbers. It says 296 early votes were cast by write-in ballots before the close of nominations last Wednesday. And as of last Saturday, a total of 397 early votes had been cast, including with the new e-balloting system. There are just under 4,000 registered voters in the electoral district. The voters will be getting your voter information card in the mail this week with information on where and when to vote in the by-election. Naturopathic doctors are now regulated in Nova Scotia for the first time. The province has licensed them under the Regulated Health Professions Act, making it the first Atlantic Canadian province to do so. The chair of the Nova Scotia Association of Naturopathic Doctors, Dr. Tara Lance, says they have about 85 in the province, and she tells CBC this move protects the public and ensures patients see qualified practitioners. In sports and baseball, the Phillies 5-2 over the Blue Jays. Tampa Bay beat Boston 3-1. The Yankees needed 10 innings to get by the Guardians 7-5. In the NBA final, the Spurs now trail 2-1 after beating the Knicks 115-111. Now you're up to date. I'm Daryl Good.
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3: Cape Breton weather.
4: Mainly cloudy skies today. We're looking at a clearing this afternoon, though. Gusting winds, a high of 22. Clear skies this evening. Those gusting winds becoming light, a low of 7. Tomorrow, starting off sunny, becoming a mix of sun and cloud near noon. A high of 27 with humidex 29, a UV index of 8 or very high, and a mix of sun and cloud for Thursday. A high of 24. We're currently resting at 9, moving closer and closer to those double digits. I love it. 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

0: dead by a century. Canada's own, the tragically hip, the late, great Gord Downie, of course, fronting that band. It's 7:42. We're 18 minutes away from 8 o'clock as we head over to max983.ca. And lots of things going on in our webpage. Of course, you can enter Escape to the Cape. It is going on for one more week. Yes, we'll be drawing next week, next Monday, I believe. We'll be getting a winner for that. Somebody's taking home, well, not really, you're going out for it, going to win the ultimate staycation here on our beautiful island. What Have You Campground, offering a cabin for two nights, the Inverary Resort, two nights there as well. 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Right now, we're going to head over to our web poll. 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

0: and take the money and run. Steve Miller Band here on Max, or take something else and run. Yeah, how about this? The New York Post says 10,800 bottles of Noble Oak bourbon were recently stolen from a Philadelphia warehouse in broad daylight. Yeah, the theft happened between 1 and 3 p.m. last Friday as part of a coordinated attack. Workers were tricked into loading the liquor onto the thieves' truck. I mean, there's only so much coincidence here. Maybe it was an inside job. I don't know. But $500,000 worth of bourbon loaded onto the wrong truck. And that's something that happened.
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3: Good morning. Former Supreme Court Justice Louise Arbour has been sworn in as Canada's 31st Governor General. She was sworn in during a ceremony in Ottawa yesterday, marking a new chapter in the country's viceregal leadership. Arbour, who has a lengthy resume in international law and human rights, offered her thoughts on what it means to be Canadian.
4: We believe in leading as a team. We do not mistake humility for weakness. Nor do we measure a person's worth by the thickness of their wallet. We don't think we are perfect, but we believe we're pretty well on the way there.
3: Arbour succeeds the outgoing Mary Simon. Prime Minister Mark Carney called the appointment a moment of stability and experience at the heart of the public service. An Ontario man was killed in a multi-vehicle crash on Highway 103 in Clearland on the weekend. Saturday afternoon, police say a pickup entered a construction zone where traffic was stopped at a light, hit one SUV and then another. The driver of that first SUV, a 65-year-old man from Ottawa, was killed. A 64-year-old woman, also from Ottawa, who was a passenger, was airlifted to hospital with life-threatening injuries. There have been several accidents at that site since the traffic lights were installed a month ago. Additional warning signs are being put up leading up to the lights. A third person has been charged in a human trafficking investigation that police say spans multiple provinces. The Nova Scotia Human Trafficking Unit says 38-year-old Colton Downey of Dartmouth was arrested June 3rd. He's facing charges including trafficking in persons. Police say their investigation began in 2023 involving multiple victims in Nova Scotia with links to New Brunswick and Ontario. Two other people were arrested in April. Downey's been released on conditions until his next court appearance June 22nd. Nova Scotia homeowners could see lower insurance premiums if they make their properties more fire-resistant. Insurers are shifting from relying on past fire history to using laser scans, satellite imagery, and detailed risk models that assess each home individually. Factors include nearby trees, roofing materials, how well properties are maintained. Tricia Murray rebuilt her Hammonds Plains house after the 2023 wildfires using fire-resistant materials and a wide buffer zone. According to CBC, her insurance premiums dropped by about 12%. In sports, in baseball, Blue Jays lost 5-2 to the visiting Phillies. Rays beat the Red Sox 3-1. Yankees had a 7-5 win in the 10th inning in Cleveland. The Spurs down the Knicks 115-111 and now trail in the NBA final 2-1. Now you're up to date. I'm Daryl Good.
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2: Cape Breton weather.
8: We're looking at mainly cloudy skies this morning. Going to clear this afternoon. A gusting winds, a high of 22, a UV index 6 or high. Clear skies this evening. Those gusting winds becoming light, a low of 7. Sunny tomorrow morning, becoming a mix of sun and cloud near noon, a high of 27 with the humidex 29, a UV index of 8 or very high. And Thursday bringing a mix of sun and cloud and a high of 24. And a big jump from last hour to this hour. We're now at 14 degrees here in downtown Sydney at 8:06. 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

0: All right, that's the band and the wait here on Max 98.3 at 8:14. Yes, just 14 minutes after 8 o'clock. Welcome inside the back half of our morning together. We just got this hour and the next one, and then we'll part ways for another day. But I'm back one more time filling in for Jason. We've got lots of great music in store for you. We've got music coming up this hour. I see the music of Ram Jam is there. Sam Roberts Band, who is coming to the area for the rodeo. I don't know if you've heard about the rodeo, but it's coming. Queen this hour as well. Stay tuned for all of that. Right now, just so you know, the races, well, they're going to be getting underway very soon. The schedule, we have a race this weekend, your season opener, and I have a pair of tickets to give away to Bud Speedway. I'm going to take caller number 3 to 595-3320. You looking for a pair of general admission tickets to the first race of the season? Well, give me a call right now. Like I said, I will take caller number 3. The races, they're back for the summer.
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0: 98.3 at 8:21. We're just 21 minutes after 8 o'clock, rolling through this Tuesday morning. Hopefully you're having a good morning with me. I'm having a fantastic morning with you. That was Wake Me Up When September Ends. Green Day. Love that song, too. All right, it is that time of day, though.
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0: 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More Than a Feeling. 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
3: Good morning. A 20-year-old man from Sydney Mines is facing multiple charges after a robbery at the liquor store in New Waterford. Police say a man discharged bear spray at a security guard who tried to stop him from leaving with stolen liquor. Staff also reported seeing him display a knife during the robbery. Officers found Lucas Justin Ronald Roach at a residence in Wilson Avenue with help from video surveillance and a K-9 team. Fire crews treated store staff affected by the bear spray. He's charged with robbery, assault with a weapon, uttering threats and 4 counts of breaching court orders. Police in Maple Ridge, B.C. have issued a warrant for a former Cape Breton Oilers player, Link Gates. The 57-year-old is charged with assault and mischief under $5,000 for an alleged unprovoked attack on a taxi driver last September. Police say Gates punched the driver repeatedly in the face, according to Post Media, tried to break the taxi's camera and smashed the windshield before fleeing. Gates, known in hockey circles as the Missing Link, played 21 games for the Cape Breton Oilers in the 1993-94 season. It's just over 2 weeks until the by-election in the new Acadian riding of Cheticamp, Margaree's, Pleasant Bay, and Elections Nova Scotia has released some preliminary numbers. It says 296 early votes were cast by write-in ballots before the close of nominations last Wednesday.

0: Cape Breton weather.
1: Starting the day off mainly cloudy, clearing this afternoon, gusting winds, a high of 22, a UV index 6 or high. Clear skies this evening. We're looking at those gusting winds becoming light, a low of 7. Sunny tomorrow morning, becoming a mix of sun and cloud near noon, a high of 27. The humidex could make it feel like 29, a UV index 8 or very high. And Thursday bringing a mix of sun and cloud and a high of 24, still resting at 14 degrees here in downtown Sydney. 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

0: 98.3. It is 8:42. We're all in this together, aren't we? That is Sam Roberts Band, who is coming here to Cape Breton as part of the Cape Breton Pro Rodeo, which will be on the island in September. They are going to be the headline of the Thursday night live music schedule, along joining Mary Frances Leahy and Adam Baldwin. Friday night's going to see Doc Walker and High Valley here, and then Saturday, Alan Doyle will take stage. It's going to be a great event happening here in Sydney. It's happening, I believe, the 24th to the 27th in September. You can find out more. You can find them on Facebook. You can find them online at Cape Breton ProRodeo.ca. Another thing you can find online is max98.3.ca, where you can take part in our Max web poll powered by Vogue Optical. Today we're asking, should voters determine if and when elected officials get salary increases? A simple yes or no are your possible answers here. About two-thirds of you so far saying yes, one-third saying no. So one-third of the voters, elected officials, I think that's how it goes right now. You want to weigh in on this web poll, head over to max98.3.ca right now. 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

0: 98.3 with Quiet Riot and Come On and Feel the Noise at 8:50, 10 minutes away from 9 o'clock. If you're a 9-to-5-er and you're listening to me on the commute, you might not have a whole lot of time. But we do have a rock ride to help you get the rest of the way to work, maybe. If you're on your way, maybe you're already at work and you just need a long set of the island's rock. It kicks off right now. Queen is going to be number one in the list.
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0: and I Go Blind. That's music of 5440 here on Max. Welcome inside the 9 o'clock hour, our final hour on this Tuesday morning. I got this hour and then one more morning show with you before Jason is back. We're going to make the best of it, full of great rock and roll like Foghat, the Moody Blues this hour, Winter Sleep making it into the mix as well. Lots of great music headed your way, and there's lots to talk about, I'm sure of it. And we'll do that a little later on.
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0: And Fool for the City, that is the music of Fog Hat here on Max as we roll right along this 9 o'clock hour. I came across this and I have opinions. All right. This is a list from Finance Buzz. 10 most useless college degrees employers don't want today. Are you ready for this? Creative writing, communications, fashion design, hospitality, education, computer science, culinary arts, music, film, video, and photographic arts, or performing arts. Do you know what this list tells me? That according to these businesses, these employers, they don't want free thinkers. Yeah, they want their robot workers, I guess, at these places, because a lot of this, a lot of those types of education in the arts, in the computer sciences, in the hospitality industry, it requires having your own mind about you. And apparently that's a turnoff for employers. I don't know if I'd want to work for those companies.
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0: 98.3, and that is A Way to Ghost. Winter Sleep in your mix, and that does it for me on this Tuesday morning. I hope you had a great morning with me. I had a fantastic time with you, and I can't believe I only get one more time this week to do it with you before Jason comes back. We're going to make the most of it. I'm going to have so much fun tomorrow morning. It's going to be great. We're going to go through all of the all those steps that we always go through and enjoy some great rock and roll. It's going to be awesome. I hope you enjoy the rest of your day. Al is in at noon for your classic rock lunch, followed by the rest of your afternoon show as well. So stick around for him. We're getting into a couple hours of just great rock and roll headed your way. I am Matty B, and I hope you have a most excellent day.
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4: Cape Breton weather.
0: Mainly cloudy this morning, clearing this afternoon. We're looking at gusting winds, a high of 22. Looking at clear skies tonight, those gusting winds becoming light, a low of 7. Tomorrow, sunny skies in the morning, becoming a mix of sun and cloud near noon, a high of 27 with a humidex 29, a UV index of 8 or very high. And for Thursday, a mix of sun and cloud and a high of 24. That's your weather. 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
1: Mainly cloudy this morning, clearing this afternoon. We're looking at gusting winds, a high of 22. Looking at clear skies tonight, those gusting winds becoming light, a low of 7. Tomorrow, sunny skies in the morning, becoming a mix of sun and cloud near noon, a high of 27 with humidex 29, a UV index of 8 or very high. And for Thursday, a mix of sun and cloud and a high of 24. That's your weather. 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

0: 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Kate Breton weather.
1: Mainly cloudy this morning, clearing this afternoon. We're looking at gusting winds, a high of 22. Looking at clear skies tonight, those gusting winds becoming light, a low of 7. Tomorrow, sunny skies in the morning, becoming a mix of sun and cloud near noon, a high of 27 with the humidex 29, a UV index of 8 or very high. And for Thursday, a mix of sun and cloud and a high of 24. That's your weather. 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

hard and crazy on you. On the Classic Rock Lunch, Max FM, we've got Queen from A Night at the Opera still to come in this set, along with the Northern Pikes. Here's Aerosmith, Janie's Got a Gun, on Max FM.

0: Queen from A Night at the Opera, Bohemian Rhapsody on the Classic Rock Lunch. Thank you for letting us be a part of what you've got going on for this Tuesday noon hour. A little bit later in our live spotlight, homegrown talent in the form of Matt Minglewood. We will also be having a couple of tracks from an album released this day in 1978 with our Almanac feature and a decade double shot from the 80s lineup and ready to roll AC/DC Shoot to Thrill following The Cult.
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0: Trouver raising a little hell from the home of the Islands Rock, Max FM, Tuesday edition of the Classic Rock Lunch, and Matt Minglewood and Company raising a little hell with a number of dates scheduled over the next few months, including the Matt Minglewood Band at the Riverside Speedway in Antigonish, coming up on the 26th of this month. Coming up on the 18th of July, they will be playing the Tatamagouche Arena for Banefest 2026. Coming up in August, they will be playing the Cape Tormentine Music Festival in Cape Tormentine, New Brunswick. There are more dates on the schedule. You can check it out at mattminglewood.com. And if you can't get to the shows, caught in the act. Matt Minglewood. Coming up.
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0: 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Max FM on the 9th day of June, and with today's Almanac feature, taking you back to this day, 1978, when Dire Straits, the self-titled debut album by the British band, was released by Vertigo Records internationally, on the Warner Brothers label in the United States, and by Mercury Records here in Canada. The album, recorded at London's Basing Street Studios, made on a tiny budget of just about $21,000. It would ultimately achieve massive global success, spearheaded by the hit single, Sultans of Swing. The album has gone 4 times platinum in Canada, 2 times platinum in the U.S. and the U.K. From that debut album, from Dire Straits, we will hear Water of Love and Sultans of Swing.
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9: Becoming mainly sunny this afternoon, some gusting winds, a high of 22. Tonight, clear skies, some gusting winds becoming light, a low of 7. Tomorrow, kicking off with sunshine, becoming a mix of sun and cloud near noon, a high of 27 with the Humidex 29, UV index of 8 or very high. And for Thursday, a mix of sun and cloud, a high of 24. That's your weather. 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

The Rolling Stones and Miss You. Part of a rock ride on a Tuesday afternoon from Max 98.3. Coming up, we'll hear from Saga. The Foo Fighters are on the way from her album Belladonna. This is Stevie Nicks on Max FM.

0: They are getting ready for a major tour next year. It will be called Saga 50, 1977 to 2027, the Generations Tour. That is Saga on the loose from the home of the Islands Rock, Max 98.3. With Al, we're spending some time and sharing some tunes. I hope you are doing well. Forecast, not a bad one. We're looking at clear conditions to take us into the evening and overnight. We'll have wind out of the west gusting to 40, becoming light later this evening, and an overnight low of 7. Tomorrow for hump day, not bad at all. Starting off the day with sunshine, and then a mix of sun and cloud into the afternoon. High of 27 with a humidex that's going to feel more like 29. 16 will be the high along parts of the coast. Coming up, we'll be hearing from Bon Jovi. We've got Chad Kroeger and Josie on the way, and we'll get things going with Foreigner and Jukebox Hero.
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Bon Jovi's You Give Love a Bad Name, the Island's Rock, Max 98.3, where, in less than a week, we will be awarding our grand prize in Escape to the Cape. It's an opportunity to win the ultimate Cape Breton staycation. Still time for you to enter. All you've got to do is go to any one of our sponsor locations, including Celtic Furniture, fill out a ballot, and you will be entered into the grand prize draw. You can enter once per day per sponsor. Our grand prize will include two night stays at Whatever You Campground Cabin in Sheddy Camp, the Inverary Resort in Bedeck.

0: the Pilot Whale Chalets in Shetty Camp, the Lakes Golf Club and Resort in Benyon, and the winner will also receive some green fees. But we will be making the grand prize draw on the 15th, so you've only got until this weekend to enter for Escape to the Cape. 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

0: 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And after a check on the forecast, a little visit to Suffragette City.
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2: Cape Breton weather.
3: Becoming mainly sunny this afternoon, some gusting winds, a high of 22. Tonight, clear skies, some gusting winds becoming light, a low of 7. Tomorrow, kicking off with sunshine, becoming a mix of sun and cloud near noon, a high of 27 with the Humidex 29, UV index of 8 or very high. And for Thursday, a mix of sun and cloud, a high of 24. That's your weather. 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

Moon Suite and Feel It Again from the home of the Islands Rock, Max 98.3. Coming up on this rock ride, we will be hearing from Rush. Got some Twisted Sister on the way. Right now, opening with some guitar work by Don Fingers Felder, who's opening the show for the Guess Who on their cross-Canada tour these days, the Eagles, Hotel California, on Max.

0: That is Russian Limelight from the home of the Island's Rock, Max 98.3. Thank you for letting us be a part of what you've got going on for a Tuesday afternoon. We are into the month of June, which is National Pet Preparedness Month. And summer road trip season is underway. And because of this, a Leger survey was conducted on behalf of Allstate Canada, finding some safety gaps in how Canadians travel with their furry family members. And the one in particular that drives me crazy is you'll see somebody driving along the road with their small dog actually sitting in their lap while they're driving. Only about half of pet owners use a safety restraint during car travel, with just 12% using a harness attached to a seatbelt, 32% use a crate. And pet owners who don't restrain their animals are actually more likely to plan road trips, which means more time on the road doesn't always translate to safer habits. There is a clear split by pet type. Dog owners are more likely to just let their pets roam in the vehicle, 61%. Cat owners are more likely to use restraints, 63%. And on the subject of driving, in a recent survey, 15% of drivers admit to applying makeup, 17.5% admit to grooming or doing their hair while driving, 6% of drivers admit to clipping their nails while they drive, and 2 to 3% of drivers admit shaving while driving.
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0: Tragically Hip and Little Bones, the Island's Rock. Max 98.3. And the folks at the Cape Breton Regional Municipality have posted on their social media reminding residents that there will be no curbside collection on Davis Day, Thursday, June 11th of this year. All garbage, blue bags, and green carts normally collected this Thursday will be collected instead, Saturday, June 13th. And all materials should be placed to the curb before 6 a.m. You can get more information on the curbside collection notice by checking out the CBRM social media. Coming up, out of Athens, Georgia, REM, and out of the Lone Star State of Texas, ZZ Top.
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0: Sam and Stan, the Island's Rock Max 98.3, getting set to launch another rock ride for a Tuesday afternoon in your dancing, driving, and listening pleasure. Tom Petty with a track from his album Full Moon Fever coming up. Signature song from Aerosmith is part of a rock ride, and we will get things going with AC/DC.
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6: Cape Breton weather.
7: Becoming mainly sunny this afternoon, some gusting winds, a high of 22. Tonight, clear skies, some gusting winds becoming light, a low of 7. Tomorrow, kicking off with sunshine, becoming a mix of sun and cloud near noon, a high of 27 with the Humidex 29, UV index of 8 or very high. And for Thursday, a mix of sun and cloud, a high of 24. That's your weather. 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

Brian Adams, Kids Wanna Rock on a Rock Ride, Max 98.3. Coming up, some April Wine. Pearl Jam is on the way. This is Tom Petty on Max FM.

0: Enjoying some April wine. Say hello from the Islands Rock, Max 98.3. So came across a story earlier today that I thought was worth sharing with you, and that is that Britain is about to become the first country in the world to make it impossible for children to take, share, or view explicit photos on their smartphones, according to Prime Minister Keir Starmer. In a major speech to tech chiefs in London, the Prime Minister gave firms like Apple and Google an ultimatum to activate software that will block explicit photos and video for kids. If they fail to do so within the next 3 months, the government will look to bring in new laws with potential jail terms for tech bosses. The Prime Minister said the software giants have a moral responsibility to protect younger people from online predators, coming as campaigners warn that youngsters increasingly face pressure to share intimate images, often used by online abusers, for blackmail.
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0: It's Magic Power from the home of the Islands Rock, Max 98.3, getting into that time of year where you enjoy just getting into the car and going for a drive. 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

0: Alice in Chains, Man in the Box, the Island's Rock, Max 98, 3 minutes away from an information update for your Tuesday afternoon. And then a rock ride takes us to today's IMAX Rock Report. Coming up, Van Halen, Kim Mitchell is a wild party. We'll be hearing a number one from Joan Jett and the Blackhearts. Tunes continue with Def Leppard coming up.
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5: Cape Breton weather.
6: Becoming mainly sunny this afternoon, some gusting winds, a high of 22. Tonight, clear skies, some gusting winds becoming light, a low of 7. Tomorrow, kicking off with sunshine, becoming a mix of sun and cloud near noon, a high of 27 with the Humidex 29, a UV index of 8 or very high. And for Thursday, a mix of sun and cloud, a high of 24. That's your weather. 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
3: Well, good afternoon. An elderly man from Cole Harbor will not be going to trial on a charge of murdering his wife. The Crown Prosecutor, Janine Kidd, was in court yesterday to formally withdraw the first-degree murder charge against Edmund Joseph Organ, who passed away at the Halifax Infirmary last month at the age of 79. His trial had been delayed because of his poor health, according to CBC. Judith Organ was found dead in June 2024 in their home on Agincourt Crescent. Police said at the time they'd responded to a call from a man who told them he had killed a woman inside his house. Ontario man has been charged with scamming a Nova Scotian out of thousands of dollars. Lunenburg District RCMP received a complaint in October 2023 from an individual in Hebbville that they had invested $65,000 with what they thought was a UK-based investment company to buy Government of Canada savings bonds. In their investigation, RCMP discovered other victims across Canada had been duped by the same scammer. Due to the number of complaints, the RCMP's Federal Policing Northwest Region's Integrated Market Enforcement Team in Calgary took over the investigation and has now charged 65-year-old John L. Marshall of Palgrove, Ontario, with fraud. He'll be in court next week in Bridgewater. Corporal Dominic Leflamme, the Lunenburg District RCMP, says in a news release, fraud investigations are often complex and can span multiple jurisdictions, which makes them challenging. That's why it's so important that victims report the incidents. The case demonstrates how information shared across jurisdictions can help police identify suspects and advance investigations. A proposed class action suit over the 2025 Nova Scotia Power cyber attack is moving ahead with a court date set for June 23rd in Halifax. The law firm McGilvery Injury and Insurance Law says the case targets two groups: customers whose personal information was allegedly exposed and customers who overpaid because of estimated or inaccurate bills following the cyber incident. The firm says the lawsuit seeks accountability for the data breach and compensation for customers who may have faced fraud or identity theft risks. Also argues that customers who overpaid should receive interest on money held by Nova Scotia Power, not just refunds. A separate review by the Nova Scotia Energy Board is set to begin in August. It will examine the utility's handling of billing, customer data, and communications during the cyber attack. Business leaders in Cape Breton want to revive a dormant rail line, but the math remains a challenge. The Cape Breton and Central Nova Scotia Railway has been idle on the island since 2015. Now, the owner says it needs 10,000 carloads a year to break even. A 2023 study found local businesses would still fall a few hundred cars short of that target. Restoring the final 157 kilometers of track could cost $120 million or more. Jim Kehoe owns rope companies in the Sydney area. He says trucking in raw materials is hurting his bottom line. The Cape Breton Partnership believes a business case will materialize as trade platforms shift. No proposal, though, has come forward yet. And a former Air Canada pilot is facing fraud charges after he allegedly flew hundreds of flights over 17 years without a license. Peel Regional Police say 59-year-old Jeffrey Wall of Barrie, Ontario, was arrested last week following a complex investigation dubbed Project Icarus. Deputy Chief Nick Milanovich says Wall used forged credentials while captaining flights carrying tens of thousands of passengers.
4: Having worked for Air Canada since the onset of his career, they rose to the position of pilot in command, where for almost 17 years, they flew Boeing 767s, 777s, and 787s. During that time, he captained over 900 domestic flights. Not just domestic, but international as well.
3: Authorities say Wall never held an airline transport pilot license, nor did he undergo the required examinations needed to fly the type of aircraft he was flying. Wall is now facing seven charges that include fraud, uttering forged documents, and public mischief. In sports, Game 4 of the Stanley Cup Final is tonight, with the Hurricanes in Vegas looking to pull even with the Golden Knights. And on the Diamonds, the Blue Jays host the Phillies again, the Red Sox are in Tampa Bay, and the Yankees visit Cleveland. Now you're up to date. I'm Sheldon McLeod.
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2: Kate Breton Weather.
9: Becoming mainly sunny this afternoon, some gusting winds, a high of 22. Tonight, clear skies, some gusting winds, becoming light, a low of 7. Tomorrow, kicking off with sunshine, becoming a mix of sun and cloud near noon, a high of 27 with the Humidex 29, UV index of 8 or very high. And for Thursday, a mix of sun and cloud, a high of 24. That's your weather. 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

0: Rolling Stones and Start Me Up. The Island's Rock Max 98.3 and the Rolling Stones kicking off today's edition of the IMAX Rock Report. They are debuting a visualizer video for the tune Rough and Twisted from their forthcoming album Foreign Tongues. The album gets released on the 10th of July. It was recorded in less than a month at Metropolis Studios in West London with Mick Jagger, Keith Richards, and Ronnie Wood reuniting with Grammy-winning producer Andrew Watt, who also oversaw production of 2023's Hackney Diamonds. It will also feature a special appearance from Charlie Watts, captured during one of his final recording sessions before he passed in 2021. Additional contributions from Stevie Wonder, Paul McCartney, The Cure's Robert Smith, and Chad Smith of the Red Hot Chili Peppers. You can check out the visualizer video for Rough and Twisted on YouTube. And Metallica is streaming video of a performance of their 1984 classic For Whom the Bell Tolls from a recent show in Athens, Greece. The track from the Ride the Lightning was featured during the band's appearance at the city's Olympic Stadium as the first 2026 concert on their ongoing M72 World Tour in support of their latest release, 72 Seasons. You can stream For Whom the Bell Tolls from the recent Athens concert on YouTube.
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titles, Rebel Yell, the Island's Rock Max 98.3. Coming up in this set, we'll be hearing from Loverboy. Metallica is on the way. And Randy Bachman and Burton Cummings continue their Taking It Back tour under the banner of the Guess Who. They've got a show in Edmonton tomorrow night, then they're taking a couple of weeks off, and then they will continue the tour south of the border. This is Randy and Burton, along with Jim Cale and Gary Peterson, from the American Woman album, No Sugar Tonight, on Max FM.

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0: Loving every minute of it with Loverboy from the home of the Islands Rock, Max 98.3, the 9th day of June. Checking out the Canadian history books this day in years gone by, 1534. I'm taking somebody else's word for this. I was not there. Jacques Cartier and his crew sailed into the mouth of a giant river while they were looking for gold and a northwest passage to the Orient. Jacques Cartier would name the body of water the St. Lawrence River because it was the feast day of St. Lawrence. Horse racing history made this day back in 1973 when New Brunswick jockey Ron Turcotte rode Secretariat to a dominant victory in the 105th Belmont Stakes, setting a world record for time for a 1.5-mile course at 2 minutes 24 seconds, a record for the largest margin of victory in the Belmont Stakes, 31 lengths ahead of the next horse. They also took horse racing's Triple Crown. It was the first time in 25 years that the Triple Crown would go to a single rider and horse. And on this day, in the year 2015, a Toronto-based company called Nutritional High announced that they had secured the licensing rights to manufacture and distribute marijuana and hemp-based products using the song titles and bearing the likeness of Jimi Hendrix.
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0: Bite, the island's Rock Max 98.3. The tune, of course, written by Bruce Springsteen. And Bruce figures into the Rock and Roll Almanac a couple of times this day in years gone by. Back in 1972, he signed a recording contract with Columbia Records. And on this day, back in the year 1999, Bruce Springsteen inducted into the Songwriters Hall of Fame. More information for a Tuesday afternoon on the way, and then we've got today's edition of The Overdrive featuring Don Henley, Aldo Nova, Free, and more. Tunes will continue for your Tuesday afternoon with a little visit to the Lone Star State with the Doobies.
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4: Cape Breton weather.
5: Becoming mainly sunny this afternoon, some gusting winds, a high of 22. Tonight, clear skies, some gusting winds becoming light, a low of 7. Tomorrow, kicking off with sunshine, becoming a mix of sun and cloud near noon, a high of 27 with the Humidex 29, UV index of 8 or very high. And for Thursday, a mix of sun and cloud, a high of 24. That's your weather. 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
1: Well, good afternoon. A proposed class action over the 2025 Nova Scotia Power cyber attack is moving ahead. A court date has been set for June 23rd in Halifax. McGilvery Injury and Insurance Law says the case targets two groups: customers whose personal information was allegedly exposed and customers who overpaid because of estimated or inaccurate bills following the cyber incident. Jamie McGilvery says customers who overpaid should receive interest on money held by Nova Scotia Power, not just refunds.
2: And we think that's a fairness issue, because if you or I owed Nova Scotia Power money and we're late paying it, they do charge us 19.75% interest. But in these facts, they've held people's money who overpaid like an interest-free loan, essentially, and it doesn't seem fair. So that's part of what the class action is about.
1: The firm says the lawsuit is seeking accountability for the data breach and a compensation for customers who may have faced fraud or identity theft risks. A separate review by the Nova Scotia Energy Board is set to start in August. It will examine the utility's handling of billing, customer data, and communications during the cyber attack. A Cape Breton woman is facing charges after police found her in a stolen vehicle with the owner's dog inside. Officers received a tip this morning that the stolen car was spotted in the Roost Street area of Glace Bay. They found the vehicle parked outside a residence with one passenger inside. Police arresting 32-year-old Raylene Mahaney. She's charged with possession of stolen property, possession of cocaine, resisting a peace officer, and four breach charges. Officers later found the dog safe at a separate address in Glace Bay. Police say they treated the dog to breakfast at Tim Hortons before returning him to his owners. And they say the investigation continuing. Nova Scotia NDP says the Houston government is cutting resources students need to succeed. Education critic Paul Wozni says the province is eliminating literacy and math coaches and refusing to properly fund public libraries. Provincial tests show half of grade 6 students are not meeting writing expectations. A third of grade 8 students are reading below expected levels. Wozni was joined by the teachers union and a parent group for a news conference today, calling for better reading and writing support. Parent Louise Hanavan says too many children are entering high school unable to read well enough to learn. She says it's not too late if the government acts now. Health officials in Cumberland County are warning about a spike in drug poisonings. Some overdoses require multiple doses of naloxone or are not responding to the drug at all. Naloxone only works on opioids and has no effect on tranquilizers. Anyone experiencing a medical emergency should call 911 or go to a hospital. And officials say you should never use drugs alone, that you can call the National Overdose Response Service to stay on the line while you use. If someone overdoses, should call 911 immediately. Give naloxone and stay with them until help arrives. And free naloxone kits available at most pharmacies. Nova Scotia has changed its rules for lead-acid battery manufacturing. Starting tomorrow, these facilities will only need an industrial approval. Previously, they also required an environmental assessment, making this province the only one in Canada to demand both. Environment Minister Timothy Hallman says the change brings Nova Scotia in line with the rest of the country. He says it also opens the door for new economic opportunities that align with sustainable prosperity. Hallman says these can be done safely through an industrial approval, which has less strict terms and conditions. Lead-acid batteries are recyclable and used in vehicles, energy systems, and in clean technology. And the Flash has been inducted into the Cape Breton Sports Hall of Fame. Frank William Flash Hollett is being remembered as one of the greatest hockey players ever born in Cape Breton, even though many didn't even know he was born there. A native of North Sydney, passed away in 1999 at the age of 88. He was born here, but his parents moved to Ontario when he was a child. He played in the NHL from 1933 to 46 with four different clubs. He won two Stanley Cups with the Bruins, 1939 and 1941. He was the first defenseman to score 20 goals in a season when he was with the Red Wings, a record went until the 68-69 season when Bobby Orr came along. Carol Miller, the chair of the Hall of Fame, tell CBC she remembers the next generation of NHL defensemen being compared to Hollett when she was growing up. In sports, Game 4 of the Stanley Cup Finals tonight with the Hurricanes in Vegas looking to pull even with the Golden Knights. And in baseball, the Blue Jays host the Phillies again. Red Sox are in Tampa Bay, and the Yankees visit Cleveland. And now you're up to date. I'm Sheldon McLeod.
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3: Becoming mainly sunny this afternoon, some gusting winds, a high of 22. Tonight, clear skies, some gusting winds becoming light, a low of 7. Tomorrow, kicking off with sunshine, becoming a mix of sun and cloud near noon, a high of 27 with the Humidex 29, UV index of 8 or very high. And for Thursday, a mix of sun and cloud, a high of 24. That's your weather. 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
0: Time to kick things into overdrive.

Aldo Nova's Fantasy. On the Tuesday edition of The Overdrive from Max FM with Rush on the way, we'll be hearing from the Kings of Leon. Here's Don Henley's Boys of Summer, Max FM.

0: That is Rush Spirit of Radio, the Island's Rock Max 98.3, with a Vogue Optical web poll question in play on our website, inviting your participation. Today we want to know, yes or no, should voters decide when our elected officials get salary increases? Now, where the federal government is concerned, the governing statute, like the Parliament of Canada Act, often ties salary increases to an annual economic index calculated by external agencies. But the politicians themselves vote on whether or not to give themselves a raise. Provincially, compensation generally determined by independent remuneration panels or commissions appointed by the government. Once again, politicians must typically pass a bill to accept, modify, or block these recommendations, basically voting on it themselves. Municipally, mayors and city councillors, the raise is usually set by a city bylaw or the Municipal Government Act, are occasionally tied to cost of living adjustments for non-unionized city staff or a local citizens task force. So after all that, do you think that, in fact, the voters should get to determine when our elected officials get a salary increase? Yes or no? Let us know what you think. Max983.ca.
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0: Creed, My Sacrifice, the Island's Rock Max 98.3. 6 o'clock just around the corner. That's going to do it for Mrs. Baldwin's third favorite son. Have yourself a great Tuesday evening. We'll get together tomorrow at high noon on a hump day to bring you the next edition of the Classic Rock Lunch. A rock ride is locked and loaded, taking us into the 6 o'clock hour. On the way, the Red Hot Chili Peppers, Bon Jovi. We'll be hearing from AC/DC. And to get things going, number one enjoyed by Queen.
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8: Kate Breton weather.
9: Becoming mainly sunny this afternoon, some gusting winds, a high of 22. Tonight, clear skies, some gusting winds becoming light, a low of 7. Tomorrow, kicking off with sunshine, becoming a mix of sun and cloud near noon, a high of 27 with the Humidex 29, a UV index of 8 or very high. And for Thursday, a mix of sun and cloud, a high of 24. That's your weather. 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

0: 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Cape Breton weather.
1: Clear skies this evening, gusty winds becoming light, a low of 7. Tomorrow, some sunshine in the morning, becoming a mix of sun and cloud near noon, a high of 27 with humidex 29, UV index 8 or very high. Clear skies expected tomorrow night, a low of 13. For Thursday, a mix of sun and cloud, a high of 24. And looking ahead to Friday, a mix of sun and cloud and a high of 20 degrees. That's your weather. 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